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0: All right, my intelligent friends, here we go with how to unleash your inner genius, according to brain expert Neil Pavitt. First, stop complaining and ruminating, because after 30 minutes of gloom and doom thinking, levels of the stress hormone cortisol spike. That slows communication between brain cells. Another brain booster, surprise, a messy environment. Northwestern University research found people in messy rooms, they solved brain teasers faster and were more creative than people in tidy spaces. And famously creative people in messy settings include Steve Jobs, Pablo Picasso, science fiction writer Ray Bradbury. Why does a mess help? It helps us think in less structured ways. And then, try to think like a child as often as possible. Researchers asked students to write essays, but half were told to pretend they were 7 years old when everything seemed new and fun. The result? Those who'd written from a child's perspective came up with ideas that were significantly more original.
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0: If you want to dig deeper anytime, just go to Tesh.com, sign up for my free Daily Intelligence for Your Life email. 52,000 people already get it every morning, and I read every reply they send back. Tesh.com.
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0: Well, Gib and I were talking about this the other day on our Facebook page, and so I wanted to bring it to you guys right now. It's about sleep. If you want a good night's sleep, and who doesn't these days, put a snake plant in your bedroom. You put a what in my what? These are succulents, these snake plants, with wide speckled leaves that stand up like cobras. Really nice to have in your bedroom when you're trying to fall asleep. Anyway, any type of green plant helps clean the air by absorbing carbon dioxide and releasing oxygen. But snake plants, these things are awesome. They do more. According to NASA, yes, NASA has studied snake plants. They say the long leaves trap and absorb up to 25% of the dust in the room. The snake plant is also one of the best house plants for absorbing airborne toxins like formaldehyde, nitrogen oxide, and benzene. And snake plants help create air that's so pure, it reduces asthma symptoms and can greatly improve sleep quality. Yes, the snake plant.
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0: Hey, is your phone ringing right now? It's not the IRS calling you, I promise you. 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They'll come get you. We'll come get you. 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It has increased a full 25% from last year. Remember this. Ready? The IRS will never call you to demand payment. They will never call you up and threaten to have you arrested. The IRS will always make first contact with you through the mail. So hang up, report the call to FTC.gov.
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0: Raise your hand if you're working longer hours than ever and taking less time off. Well, here's the fix. We need to spend more time doing nothing, with a capital N. Clinical psychologist Dr. Colleen Long says there's a work ethic instilled in us that says if we're doing nothing, then we must be lazy. But Dr. Long has written about the importance of doing nothing, and she urges people to follow the example of other cultures that place more value on downtime. There's the Italian concept of dolce far niente, which translates to the sweetness of doing nothing. And then there's the Dutch idea of niksen, which means to do nothing or be idle. Dr. Long defines doing nothing as being present in the moment or being a curious observer of your surroundings, quote-unquote, like sitting in a park and watching people go by. Research shows that downtime has mental and physical benefits and actually boosts productivity. If we don't give ourselves time to recharge and relax, we start feeling depleted. It triggers burnout. It triggers resentment. That's why Dr. Long says we should build some do-nothing time into every day, even if it's just a few minutes, looking out the window and sipping coffee. Boy, does that sound good.
1: I-F-Y-L. 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
0: All right, it is time for you and I, all of us, to be more creative and more ready for anything, more resilient. It's very easy. You just do something completely new every week. It has to be completely new. So trying a new, wow. It could even be something as simple as trying a new exercise class at the gym, which is probably my scariest thing. Ordering something at a restaurant that you've never tried before, also scary. Or asking an acquaintance out for coffee. Wow. The advice comes from psychiatrist, he's not kidding, Dr. Robert Leahy from the American Institute for Cognitive Therapy, who says switching up your routine on a regular basis will make you more creative, help you prepare for the unexpected. It gets you thinking in new ways, first of all. And after a while, when something throws you for a loop, you're going to have an easier time mentally pivoting.
3: Here's the thing. As adults, we generally have, we're creatures of routine, creatures of habit. You go to the same place every day, you eat the same foods, because it makes life easier. And we talk all the time about how much mental energy is not wasted if you have a regular routine.
0: Right.
3: However, life does throw you curveballs, and changing it up is important. I find that just having kids is enough of a curveball for me. It's like, oh, I've enjoyed this routine.
0: You have three curveballs.
3: Here's the unexpected. I'm going to be dealing with a sick kid for the next 3 days.
0: Sorry, I missed the obvious. Yeah.
3: So I have that going for me. But this is absolutely true. You should give yourself novelty in different areas of your life. It is very helpful in keeping your brain from falling into ruts and into the same position over and over again. So it is good. It is good for also for your long-term mental health, because again, when you go into the habit mode, eventually your brain stops working as effectively as it could. So this is hugely beneficial.
0: Again, if you want to be more creative and more ready for anything, you just do something completely new every week.
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15: The Storm Track 9 Weather Center.
16: Tonight, clear skies with lows from 55 to 60 degrees. On Tuesday, mostly sunny with highs in the upper 80s. Tuesday night, mostly clear and lows near 60. Wednesday, highs near 90 and mostly sunny skies. From the Storm Track 9 Weather Center, I'm Senior Meteorologist Bill Race.

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3: 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I've gone to Tesh.com and pulled up our hearing clarity assessment. You can find your hearing clarity score. You answer about 2 minutes of practical questions. You get a simple plan for conversations, even TV volume, ringing in your ears, noisy rooms, car listening. And we also have action plans, your next smart hearing step. Again, that's at Tesh.com. And you're listening to Intelligence for Your Life on the radio. So let's do this. Let's try these 3 foods to protect your hearing. I want you to try them. Sweet potatoes is first. It turns out sweet potatoes' beta carotene content, which most orange-fleshed foods have, by the way, is linked to a lower risk of hearing loss. Also for hearing, eat more spinach. It's a great source of iron, which can reduce the risk of hearing loss. Another food for your ears, almonds. I had no idea. The hearing loss caused by loud noises is counteracted by the magnesium in almonds. Here are the foods again. The hearing foods, almonds, spinach, and sweet potatoes. And again, that hearing assessment, it's free. It's at Tesh.com.
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3: 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Just go to Tesh.com and take it today. 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
0: John Tesh. John Tesh with you, Intelligence for Your Life. And here we go with the latest on aging and childbirth. Interesting study. The latest research is telling us that the more children a woman has, the slower she ages. Scientists from Simon Fraser University in British Columbia, they discovered that women who give birth to more children actually have longer telomeres, and you know that they are the protective tips at the end of each DNA strand. Longer telomeres mean more longevity. They slow the rate at which a woman's body ages. So even though it may seem like your kids are giving you more gray hairs and wrinkles, the opposite is true. The scientists theorize that women with a lot of kids age more slowly so they can be around to help their children grow up. Also, the more kids a woman has, the more estrogen she produces, which also slows down aging. Estrogen can function as a powerful antioxidant that protects cells against telomere shortening. So even though you may feel like your kids are sending you to an early grave, they're actually the reason why you will live a whole lot longer.
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0: John Tesh with you. Thanks for joining us. And if you're yawning all day and struggling to keep your eyes open, it's obvious that you're sleep deprived, right? But here are some not so obvious signs that your body is exhausted and you need more sleep. First, you've got tip of the tongue syndrome, when you have a word or name you can almost remember but can't quite come up with it. Research from the Cleveland Clinic shows that just one restless night with less than 7 hours of sleep increases our risk for memory issues, because sleep helps repair the neurons and synapses that relay information in the brain. But when we're chronically sleep deprived, those neurons break down, making it harder to recall names, faces, and words. Here's another sneaky sign of sleep deprivation. You feel more pain than usual. A study in the journal Sleep found a direct link between the number of hours we sleep and our tolerance for pain. So for example, people who sleep 8 to 10 hours a night, they can withstand pain 25% longer on average compared to people who sleep 7 hours or less. The researchers say it's because when we don't sleep, the stress boosts inflammation, which is a known contributor to body-wide pain. It makes so much sense.
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0: 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It's free. 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
0: All right, espresso lovers, I have some good news. Your shot or your latte could potentially help prevent the development of Alzheimer's disease. How? Well, this comes from new research from the University of Verona in Italy, published in the Journal of Agricultural and Food Chemistry. So we already knew that coffee consumption has a protective effect on two of the most common neurodegenerative diseases, Parkinson's and Alzheimer's. So the researchers experimented with the compounds in espresso, which are more potent than brewed coffee, to see if any of them could have an impact on the development of Alzheimer's disease. What they found was espresso reduces the accumulation and consolidation of tau proteins. Those are linked to Alzheimer's. And the scientists say whether espresso is consumed alone or mixed into a latte, an Americano, or even an espresso martini, they said, it can have a protective and preventative effect when it comes to Alzheimer's.
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You know us, we're a broken record on this. We always say to go for a walk in nature after you eat to improve digestion. But here's a good reason to go for a nature walk before you eat. Well, you'll automatically eat healthier. New research in the journal Communication Psychology found that when study subjects went for a walk in a park before hitting a brunch buffet, people filled their plates with 70% healthy foods. People who didn't go for that walk first, or who walked on city streets, chose only 39% healthy foods at the buffet. The scientists say when people feel connected to nature, they are more aware of their health and how the food they're eating impacts their health. But if you can't go for a nature walk before you eat, the study participants also made healthier choices after looking at images of a green pasture, for example, or a woodland trail. Today's Sunny 92.3.

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2: Oh, look at this. Gib babysitters are changing. Instead of hiring a teen or young adult to look after the kids, the hottest babysitter today is the granny nanny.
1: Yep.
2: The latest data, the number of babysitters age 55 and older, it's increased by a staggering 108% just in the last year. Families prefer grannies because they have years of experience raising their own kids. And, quote, they're not glued to their smartphones.
3: Right. Here's the thing. When I was 14 years old, 15 years old, I started babysitting. And maybe even like 13, 12, I would look after younger people here and there. I remember being alone, left home alone at 8 or 9. I cannot imagine doing that now. I can't imagine having a teenager watch my kids. I can't.
2: Yeah.
3: First of all, a teenager would be so easily manipulated by my oldest daughter, who's 10 herself, and is ready to attack.
2: Your sister was manipulated by your daughter.
3: Yes, she's in her 20s. She babysits my kids, and my oldest gets her to do all kinds of things. No, mom and dad say we can have candy bars before bed. The way we go. We relax with chocolate. It was on the John Tesh radio show.
2: I told Prima, I said, you need the home lie detector test.
3: Yeah.
2: Although I think she could beat that.
3: Have her text me next time and ask me if this is true or not.
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14: From the Storm Track 9 Weather Center.
15: Tonight, clear skies with lows from 55 to 60 degrees. On Tuesday, mostly sunny with highs in the upper 80s. Tuesday night, mostly clear and lows near 60. Wednesday, highs near 90 and mostly sunny skies. From the Storm Track 9 Weather Center, I'm Senior Meteorologist Bill Race.

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0: This is Intelligence for Your Life. My name is John Tesh. I have a question for you. Is something rolling around in your mind all day, all night, making you worry and ruminate, maybe a fight with a friend or a mistake you made at work? To clear your mind, I want you to do this. Just clean your hands. It'll work wonders. Or take out the hand sanitizer, squirt some in your palms, rub those thoughts away. This comes from the Journal of Experimental Psychology. In their study, people who used hand wipes, sanitizers, after reflecting on a negative experience, were able to let go more easily and shift their thinking to future events faster than those who didn't use the wipes. Basically, cleaning your hands is a way of wiping your mental state clean. It creates mental distance from the old thoughts, primes the mind for something new and a fresh start. So next time a troubling thought is plaguing you, clean your hands to clear your mind. And washing your hands nice and slowly does wonders.
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0: I'm here to tell you because it works for me. You can improve your life in less than 20 minutes every morning. This comes from Harvard-trained positive psychologist Sean Acker, author of one of my favorite books, The Happiness Advantage. So here are a few of his steps to have a positive mindset, increase focus, and boost your energy levels. First, every day, every morning, take 2 minutes to write down three things you're grateful for. Do that every day, and you will train your brain to look for positives rather than negatives. 2 minutes to write down three things you're grateful for. Then, take another 2 minutes to journal about one positive experience from the last 24 hours. Bullet point each detail you remember, and your brain will relive the experience. Sean Acker, our expert, says the brain can't tell the difference between visualization and actual experience, so you'll double the positive effect of the event. And exercise in the morning for just 15 minutes. Doesn't have to be high intensity. Walking the dog, dancing, or hula hooping will even work. Acker says daily exercise is as effective as taking an antidepressant. And your brain will record that daily exercise as a win. It's going to propel you in a positive direction for the rest of the day. Use 2 minutes each day to meditate. That's enough to stop stress levels and improve focus. And finally, again from the book, The Happiness Advantage, send a kind text message to start somebody else's day on the right foot. It will strengthen your social connections, which is key for longevity. That is how to improve your life in less than 20 minutes every day. Gratitude, positive journaling, exercise, meditation, and sending a positive message to somebody else. Now get started.
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0: Important question that I would like you to answer. You can answer in your head if you want. How did you sleep last night? If you're like most people, you slept 90 minutes less than you need for the best health. So we're going to talk about what's sabotaging your sleep, and we'll start with working in a space without windows during the day. Workers in offices with windows get over 45 minutes more sleep per night. How does this happen? Well, it's because exposure to natural light is one of the main ways we regulate our sleep patterns. If you don't have an office with a view, just make sure you get some morning light. It's the most important when it comes to regulating our circadian rhythm. That's a good tip. Speaking of morning, 7 a.m. happens to be the best hour to exercise for a good night's sleep. In a study, people who walked at that hour, they slept longer at night, had more restorative sleep than those who walked midday or in the evening. They also had lower blood pressure throughout the day, which helped them sleep better at night. And then, listen, Michigan State University researchers say 9 o'clock at night, that's the latest you should be using your smartphone. Workers who monitored their phones after 9 p.m. were more tired and less engaged the next day. We can thank that blue light from our screens for disrupting the release of a sleep hormone, melatonin. So if you got to be on call, dim the brightness to reduce the sleep sabotaging effects.
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0: All right, my friends, if you're planning a getaway with the kids or the grandkids, we now know the best place to take them, and we know this as grandparents, me and Connie. Don't worry about going somewhere new. Take them someplace familiar instead. Child psychologist Dr. Oliver James says all kids really want is to go back to the same place year after year, whether that's a lake house or a trip to see the grandparents. Hello. He says before age 5, kids are not equipped to appreciate new places. Then from about 5 until 10, kids become very nostalgic. They form an attachment to a single place and they want to return there constantly. Turns out it isn't until kids are in their late teens that they're ready to hit the road and explore new parts of the world. However, even then, they may just want to return to the same places. It reduces stress in their lives.

0: lives and feeling at home somewhere away from home can be very powerful and positive psychologically. Something to think about.
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0: 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It's free.
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0: So you've heard us say eating lunch at your desk is bad for your work and your waistline. We're less productive when we don't take a break. Plus, we eat more because we don't realize how much we're eating when we're distracted. Well, here's something to add to that. Eating at your desk means you aren't absorbing as many nutrients from your food. What? Yeah, it turns out when we're under pressure, our digestive process slows down. It's because our bodies think we need to devote all our energy to dealing with the stress. So it takes energy away from digestion, slowing it down, or even stopping it altogether. This is why multitasking during a meal interferes with absorbing nutrients. One more reason to take a real lunch break. Amen?
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0: All right, let's talk about dating. I guess the question is, have you been anti-ghosted? So, Gib, we know that ghosting is when you go on a few dates with somebody and they disappear like a ghost. No more text messages, no calls. They may even block you on social media. So anti-ghosting is when somebody sends a message to communicate their lack of romantic interest. Essentially, it means having the guts and the maturity. That's nice to see that for once, to be upfront about your feelings. So Miasha Battle is a dating coach, and she says if you're sending an anti-ghosting text, it should be clear, polite, to the point, something like, hey, I enjoyed getting to know you, but we want different things. I hope you find what you're looking for.
2: Oh. So that's brutal. Look, how do I put this? There is a way that you have to figure out how to do this, and this is why people don't do it. It's because it's a needle you have to thread. You have to politely say, I appreciate your time. I had a fine time, but I would like to move on without being like, and your breath smells and you're annoying and you don't know how to ask person. Like, you don't want to insult the person.
0: Right.
2: You want to thread the needle and be like, hey, I'm not interested for my own reasons. Right. And then you move on. This is some serious maturity. By the way, if you are the kind of person who's willing to do this kind of text, you are really ready for a relationship.
0: Yes. Yeah,
2: you are definitely ready.
0: I agree. Yeah. The ghosting thing is just, it's just mean.
2: No, but it's also so easy. Just block the number. I'm done.
0: All right. That's the latest on anti-ghosting. Let us know what you think. You can always email us at john@tesh.com.
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13: From the Storm Track 9 Weather Center.
14: Tonight, clear skies with lows from 55 to 60 degrees. On Tuesday, mostly sunny with highs in the upper 80s. Tuesday night, mostly clear and lows near 60. Wednesday, highs near 90 and mostly sunny skies. From the Storm Track 9 Weather Center, I'm Senior Meteorologist Bill Race.

0: from the sunny 92.3 HEP Heating Studios. 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
3: You know me. Researchers and I are always searching for ways to boost your brain, protect you from Alzheimer's, and here's how to cut your risk. You can cut your risk of developing Alzheimer's in half. Just make it a point to regularly eat blueberries and other blue-hued fruits and vegetables. So purple grapes, eggplant, red cabbage, that's huge. Because they are packed with brain-protective micronutrients called polyphenols. I'm always talking about these. This comes from Dr. Martha Claire Morris, who is a nutritional epidemiologist at Rush University Medical Center. It turns out that blueberries are also the only fruit specifically included in this MIND diet we're always talking about, short for Mediterranean Intervention for Neurodegenerative Delay, the MIND diet, a diet that can lower your risk of Alzheimer's disease by up to 53% when it's followed consistently, the MIND diet. So aim for at least half a cup of blueberries twice a week, along with other brain-healthy foods like leafy green vegetables, and especially nuts, beans, fish, and lots of olive oil, and even little dash of red wine.
4: Intelligence for your life.
3: And coming up, in a relationship, who should be the boss at home, maintaining control of family schedules, chores, and other activities? Should it be the guy or the woman, or both equally? This will definitely be a conversation starter, because I'll explain why a new study from Iowa State found putting the right person in charge at home is the key to lasting marital bliss.

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0: Okay, gentlemen, listen up. It may sound old-fashioned, but a new study is telling us it's true. Let the woman in your life be the boss at home. Researchers from Iowa State University say this is the key to lasting marital bliss. Psychologists studied couples' relationships and found that women tend to control important household matters like chores, family schedules, and activities. And women typically have stronger opinions regarding their home and family than men. As a result, the happiest husbands were those who agreed with their wives regarding everyday decisions about the home and family. And men who did voice an opposing opinion were more likely to find themselves unhappy and involved in more arguments. And although this sounds outdated now, since women are as likely as men to be the family breadwinner, it's the result of research done on couples in their 30s. It backs up previous studies which show a marker of a healthy marriage is when men accept the influence of their wives.
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0: 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Tesh.com.
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0: For my health and wellness files, is it possible, you think, to make pain go away like magic? It's what physiotherapist Dr. Felicity Braithwaite wanted to find out in one of the latest studies on the placebo effect. It's when people are given a pill or treatment that does nothing, but they're told that it will relieve their pains or symptoms. You know what it is, the placebo effect. It ends up working simply because people believed it would work. The power of suggestion. So in her new study, Dr. Braithwaite and her team consulted with some trained magicians and created a fake pain treatment involving fake acupuncture needles. Unlike real ones, the fake needles were designed to never puncture the skin. Their tips just retracted back into the needle's handle. And during the treatment, pain patients were constantly asked health questions while being told it was perfectly normal if they didn't feel anything pierce their skin. Dr. Braithwaite says those were classic distraction tactics used by magicians to create what's known as a, quote, cognitive illusion, where you're led to think or believe something that isn't really happening. What did happen? Among those who believed they were getting legitimate acupuncture treatments, most said they felt less pain afterward. More proof that the placebo effect is very real and it works.
2: Intelligence for your life.
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0: If you find yourself tossing and turning, fall asleep faster by drinking a mug of warm milk or cocoa with a dash of nutmeg on top. So it helps because a compound in nutmeg called myristicin triggers the release of the calming, soothing brain chemical serotonin. Yeah. Researchers at the University of Michigan also found that nutmeg calms brain waves, which means a dash of nutmeg before bed, it could keep you from waking up in the middle of the night. Try it.
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I want to thank you guys for checking in with us. 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It's facebook.com/John Tesh. And we've been answering a lot of questions online in social media about burnout. So here's a piece that can help. If you are burned out, if you find yourself feeling that way, you should make some time to hang out with people you love the most, according to a report from the University of Michigan, which found that hanging out with your favorite people, even for an afternoon, will lift your mood and energy for a full week. It's because our favorite people activate a key brain region, the hippocampus, which increases alertness and fights fatigue. There you go. Today's Sunny 92.3.

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0: All right, here we go with the latest from the National Institute of Mental Health. Yay, I can use some help.
2: Can't we all?
0: To improve your mental health, fall in love. Even if you're already in a relationship, just fall deeper in love. It turns out that falling in love, relationships make people less neurotic, anxious, irritable, and insecure. So I'm assuming there's a whole bunch of psychologists that came up with this, Gib. Even the one I'm in, I'm more neurotic, anxious, maybe not irritable, but definitely insecure.
2: Oh, so the psychology of relationships changes after about 4 to 7 years. It goes from exciting to relaxing to be in a relationship. And I'm thinking
0: it's like the seven stages of death or something.
2: It's the seven stages of grief, it's not. It actually has a different neurotransmitter that seeing your loved one impacts after you've been together for a certain amount of time. And that is something that you have to learn how to embrace, but two, you have to learn how to fall back in love with that person and get those butterflies over and over again. Yep. So a great exercise is to kind of close your eyes and imagine that you're meeting your spouse or your partner for the first time and try to re-engage with the newness of who this person is. Because if you've been together for over 5 or 6 years, there are parts about them that are going to be new. There are ways that they approach the world that are going to be different. Learn that like you would if you were dating them. And if you are chronically single, I have people in my life who are like this. I feel bad that we're just saying, hey, just fall in love. Like, I would love to, buddy.
0: Find me somebody.
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13: Tonight, clear skies with lows from 55 to 60 degrees. On Tuesday, mostly sunny with highs in the upper 80s. Tuesday night, mostly clear and lows near 60. Wednesday, highs near 90 and mostly sunny skies. From the Storm Track 9 Weather Center, I'm Senior Meteorologist Bill Race.

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1: We're sunny 92.3 WDEFF

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0: From the Storm Track 9 Weather Center.
9: Tonight, clear skies with lows from 55 to 60 degrees. On Tuesday, mostly sunny with highs in the upper 80s. Tuesday night, mostly clear and lows near 60. Wednesday, highs near 90 and mostly sunny skies. From the Storm Track 9 Weather Center, I'm Senior Meteorologist Bill Race.

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7: Tonight, clear skies with lows from 55 to 60 degrees. On Tuesday, mostly sunny with highs in the upper 80s. Tuesday night, mostly clear and lows near 60. Wednesday, highs near 90 and mostly sunny skies. From the Storm Track 9 Weather Center, I'm Senior Meteorologist Bill Race.

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1: We're sunny 92.3 WDEF-FM HD1 Chattanooga.

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Our colors will fade eventually. 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

0: K92.3 knows there's nothing better this time of year than crisp air and fall colors in the Smokies. And the best way to enjoy it is at Dollywood's annual Harvest Festival, presented by Humana. 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
4: From the Storm Track 9 Weather Center.
5: Tonight, clear skies with lows from 55 to 60 degrees. On Tuesday, mostly sunny with highs in the upper 80s. Tuesday night, mostly clear and lows near 60. Wednesday, highs near 90 and mostly sunny skies. From the Storm Track 9 Weather Center, I'm Senior Meteorologist Bill Race.

0: from the sunny 92.3 HEP Heating Studios. 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
1: We're sunny 92.3 WDEFFM HD1 Chattanooga.

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5: On Tuesday, mostly sunny with highs in the upper 80s. Tuesday night, mostly clear and lows near 60. Wednesday, highs near 90 and mostly sunny skies. From the Storm Track 9 Weather Center, I'm Senior Meteorologist Bill Race.

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1: We're sunny 92.3. 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
0: From the Storm Track 9 Weather Center.
8: On Tuesday, mostly sunny with highs in the upper 80s. Tuesday night, mostly clear and lows near 60. Wednesday, highs near 90 and mostly sunny skies. From the Storm Track 9 Weather Center, I'm Senior Meteorologist Bill Race.

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2: This is not headline news. Today is National No Bra Day. Way ahead of you, replied Sydney Sweeney. Diddy was attacked in prison. The good news for Diddy, he's under the care of a doctor. The bad news, the doctor is Dre. Britney Spears released a song she recorded in 2001. Why no new music? Because she can't sing. Dallas Cowboys owner Jerry Jones turns 84 today. He'll make a wish when he blows out the candles, but Jerry, it ain't happening. And Americans 75 and older are the wealthiest age group. And that, my friends, is why your local Buick sales associate wears a Rolex. This is not headline news.
3: This is not headline news. Good morning. It's James and Kim in the morning. Hope you're having a great one so far as we get our Tuesday started. We are giving away Dollywood tickets today. I'll give you the answer to the question I'm going to ask later in the show. Coming up a little later this hour here on Sunny 92.3. Good morning.
4: 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Be the first caller with the correct answer, and you'll win Dollywood Harvest Festival tickets and also qualify for the always in demand tasting passes. Yum! 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

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So get in to win. We'd love to send you to Las Vegas. Airfare, spending money, hotel accommodations, and tickets to the show. 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

0: Katy Perry and Fireworks, Sunny 92.3. James and Kim in the morning. Hope you're having a great morning to so far. So the American Cancer Society has their Real Men Wear Pink contest going on right now. They're collecting donations through October at both locations of Texas Roadhouse. That's Hickson and Hamilton Place. They're selling t-shirts, and a friend of mine bought one the other day when we were in there, because it, of course, supports breast cancer awareness and the work they're doing to cure breast cancer. So the wonderful research that the American Cancer Society does. So Men Wear Pink, their contest is going on right now if you want to support that. Speaking of breast cancer awareness, it's Pinktober. We're giving away our specialty pink hoodies. Patty Sanders will have those this afternoon during the listener lunch here on Sunny 92.3. They are sharp this year. You definitely want to get one of those.
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0: The weekend in Blinding Lights, Sunny 92.3. In about 45 seconds, I'm going to give you the answer to your Dollywood question for today. But I want to talk about some of the stuff that's coming up on the show today. I've got so many interesting things to talk about. We have to talk about Six Flags Over Georgia, where there was a horrific accident there yesterday with a roller coaster. Did you see that Selma Blair was arrested? She had a big meltdown on a plane. And who would walk through a cemetery at night without a light or a weapon? We're going to talk about that today. The NFL had a very interesting game last night, and we're going to talk about some candies for Halloween as well. That's all coming up on today's show here on Sunny 92.3. So here's your answer for your Dollywood question that I'm going to ask a little bit later in the show to win Dollywood tickets, a pair of Dollywood tickets. Harvey's Boo Bash. Harvey's Boo Bash. And that's something that's new this year, as a matter of fact. So Harvey's Boo Bash, write that answer down so you've got it handy so that you can win here on Sunny 92.3 before 10 a.m. this morning.
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Sunny 92.3. I've got your eye opener coming up in just a few minutes. But there was some wild stuff that happened in the NFL last night for Monday Night Football. We'll talk about that and more. How would you like to go see Harry Styles in concert? He is coming to one place in the South. That's at Atlanta next May. And we have free tickets for you. Sunny923.com.

0: The James and Kim Eye Opener. Named after the face you make when you hear about it. 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
1: And let's start today's eye-opener with a wild back-to-back, back-and-forth battle on Monday Night Football last night between the Bills and the Rams. L.A. tied the game with only 4 seconds left in regulation. Overtime brought more drama when Buffalo fumbled, L.A. had a field goal blocked, and the Bills made theirs good. So here are the highlights.
2: Maybe Stafford keeps it, but time's ticking. They're down to 12 seconds now. Williams spins his way. Touchdown with four to go. And we are going to overtime. Back to the ground, back to Cook. Ball comes out. His second fumble of the night. Game-winning try for Harrison Meavis. 48 yards. The kick blocked. The Bills have life. It's a 45-yard try as Joe Brady's not going to mess around with it anymore to win it. Good, Tyler Bass sends the Bills out of SoFi with a 37-34 overtime win.
1: Football has been exciting this week, seriously. All right, so there's an executive for an AI company that says researchers are, get this is crazy to me, taking up smoking to show how confident they are that AI will cure cancer.
3: I think there's a profound truth to Pascal saying that every human has a God-shaped hole in their heart. Many of these folks in Silicon Valley who are building this technology have filled that hole with the machine god of AGI. So many AI researchers have started smoking as a way of signaling to other researchers how much they believe in AI.
4: That makes no sense. What do you
3: think? I believe so much in AI that it's going to cure cancer.
1: Okay, that's like the worst thing they could do, but hey, it would not be me. And what do you think about this? If you've ever been in the dating scene and used a dating website, there's a woman who's going viral for sharing her story of being stood up and asking Bumble to cover the $100 she lost, which include two Ubers, a drink, and some shrimp. She says they owe her for having trash people on their app that stood her up.
5: Well, guys, this might be a first. I might be getting stood up. 9:30. He called me at 9:07. He was like, oh, I'm a block away. Clearly was lying. Oh, and the fact that I ordered a shrimp cocktail and a drink, and now I'm going to have to pay for that myself. For nothing. For me to sit here.
6: Oh, my God, you guys. I just tried to call him to let him know, like, hey, I'm leaving. It went straight to voicemail. Wow.
5: Wow. I just got stood up, you guys. I need a break. I need a break from dating. It's too much. My heart can't handle it.
1: What are your thoughts on this? Should the dating app have to cover the cost because she got stood up? I'd love to hear from you this morning. And that's your Sunny 92.3 Eye Opener.

0: Shaboozy in a bar song, Sunny 92.3. It's James and Kim in the morning. I've got Jason along with me this morning. Of course, James is on vacation this week.
1: Well, good morning, friend.
0: I know. It's nice to have company here in the studio. So I'm going through news stories this morning, and horrific what happened just down the street from us at Six Flags Over Georgia.
1: Yeah, I don't know the latest on it. I saw that on the Goliath, unfortunately, somebody lost their life, and it's... It's interesting because for me, just as a park goer, I've been all over the country. I love amusement parks.
0: Do you?
1: And I've tried to go to every single one that I can. You know, one of my favorites is Kings Island outside of Cincinnati. I absolutely love it. And I've been to Six Flags Over Georgia a million times. And I've had nothing but absolutely safe experiences. But when you think about it, and you look at... what was it that was out west, the big water slide,
0: I know what
1: called?
0: You're talking about in Texas. It was like the Schlitterbaum or something like that.
1: When you look at the design of rides and you look at what rides are, it is the intersection of our fragile human bodies with heavy equipment.
0: Right.
1: And heavy... purpose-built, comprehensive mechanics that are designed to toss us around just to that limit of what we can handle. Now, I don't know exactly what happened in Cobb County Six Flags Over Georgia.
0: Eyewitness reports say that they double-checked, you know, how they come by and double-check your seatbelts are tight and everything. They double-checked all of that. So I've always made it very clear. I don't ride roller coasters. It's just not my thing.
1: Those are my favorites.
0: Because I don't like to feel that tenseness, that anxiety that I feel. So I just don't do it.
1: I want all of it.
0: So I just don't do it.
1: I want the anxiety. I want to be flipped upside down. I absolutely love that, but it is a lot of trust, and I almost wonder, and I don't know, and obviously, you know, we're terribly sorry for
0: the family,
1: for what,
0: and the person,
1: what this individual experienced and their family, but I think a lot of these cases are personal responsibility issues with regard to, did somebody tamper with their own... I don't know.
0: A million different reasons of what it could be. Did they try to take their seatbelt off? What happened? Yeah, exactly.
1: And there's only so much the ride designer can do to protect us from ourselves.
0: I know.
1: So I don't know.
0: You don't hear about this happening very often. Thank goodness. All right, it's local news time here on Sunny 92.3.
2: Good morning, everyone. I'm Dane Wormlinger. And here's a look at your top headlines this hour. Collegedale officials say the city has covered up its 5 former Flock license plate reader cameras with garbage bags over concerns the devices could still be scanning vehicles. The move comes about a month after Collegedale commissioners unanimously voted to end the city's contract with Flock. At last week's commission meeting, Collegedale's police chief said he did not know whether they were still scanning license plates and collecting data. In Hamilton County, early voting for the November 3rd state and federal general election begins tomorrow. Voters can cast their early ballots through October 29th at 6 locations across the county, including sites in Chattanooga, Hickson, Collegedale, Harrison, and Soddy Daisy. The Election Commission says voters can use any early voting location. As damage from Hurricane Isaias leaves families in need, help is on the way from right here in the Tennessee Valley. Operation Compassion in Cleveland is sending disaster relief supplies to Pastor Christopher Evans Church in Pensacola, Florida. Volunteers have been packing relief boxes filled with everyday essentials. Officials say the supplies are expected to head to Pensacola this morning. From News Channel 9, I'm Dane Wormlinger.
0: All right, let's take a look at traffic, and so far so good. I'm not seeing anything to slow you down right now. My fingers are crossed that it stays that way. If you do spot a problem, though, let us know about it. 423-642-9236.
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Straight Up. Sunny 92.3. We've got an accident. 75 southbound. That is past East Brainerd Road as you head into the 2475 split. The left-hand lanes are blocked. Several cars involved in that. It looks like one of the cars is in the wall there. So we'll keep you up to date on that accident. Again, that's 75 southbound past East Brainerd Road as you head into the 2475 split. We're Sunny 92.3 with Taylor Swift, and You Belong to Me.

0: Taylor Swift, you belong with me, Sunny 92.3. It's James and Kim in the morning. Hope you're having a good morning so far. So it's October and creepy fall season is here with Halloween just around the corner. So here's a question for you. How much do cemeteries at night bother you? There was a new poll online that asked if you were to cross a large cemetery in the middle of the night, what do you take with you? I'll get to that in a second. This totally brought me back to my childhood because my great-grandmother, who I was lucky enough to be very close to, my great-grandmother in Mount Airy, North Carolina, lived across the street from a cemetery. So when we would have family gatherings when we were in town, all the grandkids and the great-grandkids would hang out on her front porch. And as it got dark, we would dare each other to do things. And of course, we'd dare each other to go into the cemetery at night to see how far you could get, right? And it was pretty scary. I was just a kid, a young kid. And I'll never forget one time that my cousin Julie and I were in the cemetery trying to get as far as we could. And something fell in the woods and it made the loudest crash. I am almost positive that I levitated to get back to my great-grandmother's house. I'm almost positive I did. I remember that so vividly. Anyway, so on this poll, a lot of people said they'd take a light, maybe a weapon. Maybe they'd take a friend who wasn't as fast as they are. What would you take with you if you had to cross a cemetery at night? And would it bother you? That's my question for you this morning. All right, let's take a look at traffic because we do have a problem 75 southbound as you head into the 2475 split. It's past East Brainerd Road. We've got an accident that's taking up the left-hand lanes in that area. You'll see all the flashing lights. It looks like we have one car into the wall and several cars involved in this accident. Slowing things up just a bit as traffic gets heavier, it'll slow up a little bit more. So again, that's 75 southbound just past East Brainerd Road as you head into the 2475 split.
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We are today, Sunny 92.3. I asked the question, we were talking about cemeteries. A new poll online asked, if you were to had to cross a large cemetery in the middle of the night, what would you take with you? That's what we were talking about this morning so far. And thank you to Brandy, who chimed in, that said, I have a trivia question for you. Do you know the difference between a cemetery and a graveyard? And no, I actually didn't know that. She told me that a graveyard is attached to a church and a cemetery is not. Thank you for that, Brandy. I learned something new today. I appreciate that. We're Sunny 92.3. You can chime in. 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

0: 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Good morning.
1: Tim, Chris.
0: Hey, Chris. How are you?
1: So why are there fences around cemeteries?
0: I don't know.
1: Because people are dying to get in.
0: Oh, you had to give me a James joke, didn't you?
1: I had to give you a James joke.
0: You have cracked me up. Thank you, Chris, for that. I appreciate it.
1: All right. You have a good day.
0: You too. Bye.

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1: Good morning. Okay, so what I would take if I had to go through a graveyard at night would definitely be my husband.
0: Is he going to protect you?
1: Yes, he will.
0: I was hoping you weren't going to say you could outrun him.
1: No, he would definitely protect me.
0: Okay, good. You know, the one thing is I don't want to be going through a cemetery at night anymore.
1: Nope, I do not.
0: Thanks for chiming in. I appreciate it this morning.
1: Have a good day. Bye-bye.
0: You have a great day. Bye-bye.

0: Sunny 92.3. Good morning.
1: Good morning.
0: How's it going?
1: Oh, pretty good. Pretty good. About your cemetery question and stuff?
0: Yes.
1: Well, when I was very young, we used to play hide and seek in the cemetery, and this was a very elaborate cemetery, had mausoleums, had monoliths and all that type of thing instead of gravestones. And when I told my grandmother about it, she wasn't surprised at all because apparently it runs in the family. When she was young, she used to play hide and seek, and she would hide in the crypts and push the bones aside.
0: Oh my gosh, that gives me the heebie-jeebies.
1: Yeah, she said, nobody find me.
0: No doubt. That's hilarious. Did you actually ever do that?
1: No, because we couldn't get into the crypts.
0: Okay, I see. That's a great story.
1: This is back in the old country with her.
0: That's a great story, Dean. Thank you for chiming in.
1: Okay, well, you have a good one.
0: You too. Bye-bye. Appreciate everybody who has taken part in this hour. It's been fun to talk to you via the phone calls and the text line this morning. Let's take a look at traffic. We still have problems 75 southbound. That is just past East Brainerd Road as you head into the 2475 split. Had an accident that was in the left-hand lane. Several vehicles involved. It looks, the traffic cam is zoomed out, but it looks like they've pushed it over to the right-hand side, but it is a very, very slow go through that area, so just be aware of that. Again, that's 75 southbound past East Brainerd before you get to the 2475 split. Also, just had a report of an accident, Highway 58 at Bonnie Oaks. No injuries involved with that. Hopefully, they'll get that cleaned up and off the roadway quickly.
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0: Ed Sheeran in camera, Sunny 92.3. It's James and Kim in the morning. Thank you so much for waking up with us. Your answer, by the way, for your Dollywood tickets is Harvey's Boo Bash. Harvey's Boo Bash. Make sure you jot that down so you have a chance to get in to win those tickets between now and 9 o'clock this morning on Sunny 92.3. So today is National M&M Day.
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0: Oh, I love some old school M&Ms. They're so good. So the website, The Takeout, they did a big survey about what they called boomer Halloween candy. It's kind of just old school Halloween candy. 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And in their survey, the number one old school boomer candy was Werther's Original. Everyone loves these, right? I found some sugar-free Werther's Original, and I have loved those recently. So what's your favorite old school candy? 423-642-9236. 423-642-9236. That's our Trust Federal Credit Union text line, or you can always call me on that as well. What's your favorite old school candy? Maybe it's M&M's because they melt in your mouth and not in your hand.

Blowfish, only want to be with you, Sunny 92.3. So what's your favorite old school candy? Leanne chimed in and she said Sixlets. Do you remember those? I had to look it up, but I do totally remember those. Favorite old school candy. Thanks for chiming in, Leanne.

0: Kelly Clarkson, because of you, Sunny 92.3. James and Kim in the morning talking about old school candies this morning. And thank you to Samantha. She chimed in with butterscotch. My mother-in-law keeps butterscotch in a little bowl on her kitchen counter. And I snag one every once in a while. They're good, right? Let's see. James said cinnamon discs, still really good. And one I haven't thought of in a really long time. Trisha said root beer barrels. And that actually made the list at number 9 of the most popular old school candies. If you want to chime in, we'd love to hear from you this morning here on Sunny 92.3. It's local news time now.
1: Good morning, everyone. I'm Dane Wormlinger, and here's a look at your top headlines this hour. Collegedale officials say the city has covered up its 5 former Flock license plate reader cameras with garbage bags over concerns the devices could still be scanning vehicles. The move comes about a month after Collegedale commissioners unanimously voted to end the city's contract with Flock. At last week's commission meeting, Collegedale's police chief said he did not know whether they were still scanning license plates and collecting data. In Hamilton County, early voting for the November 3rd state and federal general election begins tomorrow. Voters can cast their early ballots through October 29th at 6 locations across the county, including sites in Chattanooga, Hickson, Collegedale, Harrison, and Soddy Daisy. The Election Commission says voters can use any early voting location. As damage from Hurricane Isaias leaves families in need, help is on the way from right here in the Tennessee Valley. Operation Compassion in Cleveland is sending disaster relief supplies to Pastor Christopher Evans Church in Pensacola, Florida. Volunteers have been packing relief boxes filled with everyday essentials. Officials say the supplies are expected to head to Pensacola this morning. From News Channel 9, I'm Dane Wormlinger.
0: Things are looking a whole lot better in traffic. We had that earlier accident, 75 southbound at the 24 split, and it is off the roadway on the shoulder, so it's a little slow as you go past there, but it's not backed up like it was before, so I'm glad they've got that off the roadway. Other than that, I'm not spotting any problems right now. If you do spot a problem, let us know about it.
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We are today, Sunny 92.3, James and Kim in the morning, and we're talking about old school candies this morning. And Sarah texted in on the Trust Federal Credit Union text line and said her brother Jason's favorite old school candy is those filled strawberry candies with the strawberry wrapper. I know exactly what you're talking about. I love those, as a matter of fact. Thanks, Sarah, for

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2: I'm sorry to put you on hold. I appreciate you holding, though.
3: No problem whatsoever. I just wanted to chime in because I love Betta Honey.
2: I haven't thought about Betta Honey in so long. Can you still buy those at the store?
3: Yes, I get them at D.G.
2: At where?

0: Dollar General.
1: Oh, Dollar General. Okay, okay. I always worried with Bit of Honey and Milk Duds that I was going to pull out any fillings I had. Does that ever bother you?
0: I just kind of suck on them so that it doesn't. So that I don't chew them.
1: I'll be like, uh-oh, my crayon just came out.
0: Well, yeah, that is a concern.
1: Hey, thanks for taking me back with that. I appreciate it. What's your name?
0: Kathy,
1: I hope you have a fantastic day.
0: You too. Thank you. Oh, and it is case management week this week, so a shout out to all the case managers.
1: Oh, yeah, absolutely. Is that what you do?
0: I do, yes.
1: Well, thank you for your service, and I hope this is a great week for you.
0: All right, great. Thank you so much.
1: Bye-bye, Kathy. Always nice hearing from you. Bazooka bubble gum with a joke on the wrapper. That's what Carrie sent us this morning. And Dana said, remember when the grocery stores used to have candy by the pound and you could pick what flavors you liked that were in the barrel? She said there's a couple of flavors that were her favorites that she can't find anymore. I hope you're able to find those. They need to bring that back, don't they? Favorite old school candies. It's great to hear from you this morning. Appreciate it very much. All right, let's take a look at traffic. Things are looking a whole lot better. 75 southbound at just past East Brainerd Road as you go into the 75-24 split. Earlier accident is now on the shoulder. It's just a little bit slow through there as traffic starts to build this morning. Other than that, I'm not spotting anything to slow you down.
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0: 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Good morning.
1: Good morning. I was wondering if you've already done the Dollywood tickets this morning.
0: Nope, I have not given those away. Do you know what the answer is?
1: I have no idea what it is.
0: Oh, well, so let me tell you, my Venmo is... I'm kidding. Okay, the answer is Harvey's Boo Bash. Harvey's Boo Bash, okay?
1: Harvey's Boo Bash. Thank you.
0: You're welcome. I'll be giving those tickets away. I'll give you a hint in about 20 minutes or so, okay?
1: Okay, sounds good.
0: Thanks. Good luck.
1: Thanks.

0: are today, Sunday 92.3. It's James and Kim in the morning. Thank you so much for waking up with us this morning. 7:56 is your time. We'll get to traffic in just a second. I just want to remind you, because I got a text from Kim, and she says, I can't remember what I walked into the room for, and you want me to remember Harvey's boobash. So I texted her back and said, Harvey's boobash. Now you have it on your text message. That is your answer for your Dollywood question, and I'm going to be asking for your Dollywood answer coming up very soon. So stick around for that very, very, very soon, like in the next 15 minutes, okay? Thanks for listening to Sunny News. Love giving out those Dollywood tickets, and we're doing it all week long. All right, let's take a look at traffic. 153 northbound, right around Lee Highway. It looks like we had an accident in that area. It's all off on the shoulder now, but it did slow things up. Again, that's northbound at the split right at Lee Highway, so just be aware of that. Otherwise, I'm not spotting anything to slow you down in traffic this morning, which is great news. It is extremely foggy outside, so please make sure those headlights are on.
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0: Sunny 92.3. Hello, what's your name?
1: Matthew.
0: Oh, hi, Matthew. So we've been talking about old school candy this morning. Do you have a favorite candy for Halloween? It doesn't have to be old school. Just what's your favorite?
1: I really enjoyed cowtails.
0: Cowtails. I don't hardly ever eat cowtails, but they are good. I've had them occasionally. Huh. Is that something you buy or give out on Halloween?
1: My mother enjoys them a lot, so we kind of keep them on hand.
0: Well, good. Good deal. That's a good old school candy. All right, so let me ask you this question. What is the name of Dollywood's family-friendly, separately ticketed after-hours event that was introduced for the very first time this festival season here in 2026? What's it called?
1: Arby's Boo Bash.
0: Woohoo! Matthew, you're going to Dollywood!
1: Yeah!
0: Yeah! I know you've been trying for a long time. I bet you are so excited.
1: I really am.
0: Oh, I know he is excited, and you could be a winner, too. We're giving these away every single day. Just make sure you get the answer early in the morning, and you got a chance to win those tickets. Congratulations, Matthew.

Sunny 92.3. I've got the Sunny Eye Opener coming up in just a few minutes. Now, you won't believe what some of the engineers for AI in Silicon Valley are doing. They believe in AI so much they've taken up this really kind of yucky habit. That story, that'll make you open your eyes this morning. Also, we'll talk about some of the craziness in the NFL last night as well. We're Sunny 92.3.

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1: And let's start today's Eye Opener with a wild back-to-back, back-and-forth battle on Monday Night Football last night between the Bills and the Rams. L.A. tied the game with only 4 seconds left in regulation. Overtime brought more drama when Buffalo fumbled. L.A. had a field goal blocked, and the Bills made theirs good. So here are the highlights.
2: Maybe Stafford keeps it, but time's ticking. They're down to 12 seconds now. Williams spins his way. Touchdown with four to go. And we are going to overtime. Back to the ground, back to Cook. Ball comes out. His second fumble of the night. Game-winning try for Harrison Meavis. 48 yards. The kick blocked. The Bills have life. It's a 45-yard try as Joe Brady's not going to mess around with it anymore to win it. Good, Tyler Bass sends the Bills out of SoFi with a 37-34 overtime win.
1: Football has been exciting this week, seriously. All right, so there's an executive for an AI company that says researchers are, get this is crazy to me, taking up smoking to show how confident they are that AI will cure cancer.
3: I think there's a profound truth to the Pascal saying that every human has a God-shaped hole in their heart. Many of these folks in Silicon Valley who are building this technology have filled that hole with the machine god of AGI. So many AI researchers have started smoking as a way of signaling to other researchers how much they believe in AI.
4: That makes no sense. What do you
3: think? I believe so much in AI that it's going to cure cancer.
1: Okay, that's like the worst thing they could do, but hey, it would not be me. And what do you think about this? If you've ever been in the dating scene and used a dating website, there's a woman who's going viral for sharing her story of being stood up and asking Bumble to cover the $100 she lost, which include two Ubers, a drink, and some shrimp. She says they owe her for having trash people on their app that stood her up.
5: Well, guys, this might be a first. I might be getting stood up. 9:30. He called me at 9:07. It was like, oh, I'm a block away. Clearly was lying. Oh, and the fact that I ordered her shrimp cocktail and a drink, and now I'm gonna have to pay for that myself. For nothing. For me to sit here.
6: Oh my God, you guys. I just tried to call him to let him know, like, hey, I'm leaving. It went straight to voicemail. Wow.
5: Wow. I just got stood up, you guys. I need a break from dating. It's too much. My heart can't handle it.
1: What are your thoughts on this? Should the dating app have to cover the costs because she got stood up? I'd love to hear from you this morning. And that's your Sunny 92.3 Eye Opener. All right, let's take a look at traffic. It's not looking too bad right now. We had an earlier problem, 153 northbound. That was at the split, 75 northbound at the split to 153, almost to Lee Highway. But now it's down to one car and just a police car, and it's on the shoulder. So traffic is starting to get back to normal in that area. Other than that, I'm not spotting anything that can slow you down.
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22: Mostly clear skies this morning with areas of dense fog, then becoming sunny today with high temperatures in the mid to upper 80s. Tonight, clear skies with patchy fog possible, lows near 60. Wednesday, mostly sunny and hot with highs nearing 90. From the Storm Track 9 Weather Center, I'm meteorologist Olivia Glass.
1: And right now it is 60 in downtown Chattanooga. 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

0: The Eurythmics, Sweet Dreams, Sunny 92.3. I had a story in the Sunny Eye Opener this morning about a woman who's gone viral because she got stood up on a date that was arranged on a dating app, and she actually spent some money waiting for the date to get there. So you've got a comment about that this morning? She thinks the dating app should reimburse her.
1: No, I thought about the young lady who wants reimbursed because of the dating app.
0: Yeah.
1: Well, it kind of ties into another segment. Trusting something or someone else for romance or companionship, it takes away from personal responsibility. It's like trusting an AI to cure cancer. It makes no sense. If you genuinely want or need someone else in your life, go out and look. Or better yet, stop looking, and whoever's right for you is going to turn up when they need to turn up.
0: Have you ever used a dating app?
1: I have not. I have known people who've used them, and it's actually been hilarious to watch the outcome at times. Now, sometimes they'll end up with somebody nice that they can hang out with for a few months or something like that, and then it fades to the dust.
0: You know, as somebody who, and it's been years since I've been single, I'm a very happily married woman now, but I did use dating apps for a minute or two. I made some friends. I never made a love connection. My love connection came organically, kind of like what you're saying. But I have some very dear friends that met people on apps and they're married now. So I don't know, it kind of could go both ways. I'm not sure if the app is responsible that you spent money and someone stood you up, though. I don't know. I don't know about that.
1: Yeah, she's wanting to take away personal responsibility.
0: Yeah.
1: And she's substituting that for financial responsibility.
0: Yeah, yeah. I totally get that. I'm so glad you thought about this and called me. I appreciate it so much.
1: No problem.
0: All right.
1: You have a great morning.
0: You have a great morning, too. What a thoughtful phone call. Really thought about that, which I'm super glad about. All right, let's take a look at traffic, which is... just want to breathe because it's looking really good in traffic right now. They cleared everything at 153 northbound at Lee Highway. It's looking good. I'm not seeing any accidents to slow you down at all, and that's great news this morning.
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2: 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Mike Collins voted for the Iran war 7 times because Mike Collins always does what Donald Trump wants. 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
5: 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Be the first caller with the correct answer, and you'll win Dollywood Harvest Festival tickets and also qualify for the always in-demand tasting passes. 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

0: you see me.
1: Sunny 92.3, James and Kim in the morning. We've got the 9 a.m. All Music Hour getting kicked off in just a few minutes here on Sunny. But first, I'm super excited about the game that's coming up this weekend. Of course, it's Alabama and Tennessee. As a Tennessee fan, I'm not 100% sure that I'm super excited.
2: Yeah.
1: You know, because at least we have home field advantage. But this cracked me up when I walked in this morning. I was going through all my notes of stuff, and Riley Green, country music star, a host on The Voice, and Peyton Manning teamed up for a new song called Alabama, Tennessee. Let's see what you guys think of it.
3: Oh, wow.
4: Yeah.

0: I want y'all's thoughts. I want y'all's thoughts on that.
1: Well, I mean, Peyton can do a lot of things.
2: Yes.
1: He can do a lot of things, but I would have rather heard Phil Fulmer.
2: Oh, come on now.
0: Don't down my Peyton singing.
1: We all have our strengths. He obviously is, you know, one of the greatest players ever. This is going to be a tradition
2: now. For every third Saturday in October, this song is going to be played.
1: Oh, sure, it will.
0: Anyways, it's a cheese ball of a song, but it's got a good message to it, and I'm looking forward to being in my household screaming at the TV at 3:30 on Saturday.
1: The only thing I'm saying, as much as I have enjoyed Peyton Manning's career, he's not going to be turning chairs on The Voice or whatever. I just don't know.
0: Peyton's like Dolly. He can do anything in my eyes, okay? Well, I can't put him on the Dolly level.
2: There it comes.
0: But he's
1: I'm a leader.
0: I love Peyton.
2: Yeah.
0: Okay? Mm-hmm. Go Vol. Yeah. That's all I'm saying to you guys. The Alabama fans are screaming Roll Tide about right now. Okay, let's take a look at traffic. I'm not seeing anything to slow you up, which is really, really great news this morning. Always, if you spot a problem, call us here at Sunday 92.3, 423-642-9236.
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up your morning with Sunny 92.3's 9 a.m. All Music Hour. 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

0: We are wrapping up the 9 a.m. All Music Hour here on Sunny 92.3. What a fun show today has been. My goodness, we've talked about a lot of subjects. Throwback candy. We've talked about whether dating apps are liable for dates that are stood up and when you spend some money when you get stood up. And we've also talked about walking through cemeteries late at night. It is the spooky season. We do something on our website each and every day. It's called The Best of James and Kim. And if you missed part of the show, you can always go back and listen to it. It's really, really simple. It's right there on the front page. It's also on our James and Kim cast, which is our podcast. We do that daily as well. You can find it all at sunny923.com. Patty Sanders is coming up next. Have a fantastic day.
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13: From the Storm Track 9 Weather Center. Sunny skies and warm for today with high temperatures in the mid to upper 80s. Tonight, clear with patchy fog possible, lows near 60. Wednesday and Thursday feature mostly sunny skies and hot conditions with high temperatures nearing 90. From the Storm Track 9 Weather Center, I'm meteorologist Olivia Glass.
14: Turn up the sunny.
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Keep singing, keep singing. We certainly are around here. How are you? I'm Patty Sanders. Look at that sunshine. I have all of your favorite songs. My pink breast cancer hoodie during lunch today. News, traffic, weather, you name it, we've got it. 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

0: Was that from the Breakfast Club movie? I think it was mid-80s. I love the movie. Love the song. We're still singing along. Good morning. We're Sunny 92.3, 80s, 90s, 2K in today. It is a pleasure. Thank you for the company. More Dollywood tickets for James and Kim throughout the rest of the week. It's a perfect time of year to head to the Great Smoky Mountains. Of course, around here, we're setting record highs the next couple of days. But other than that, fall will be in the air, and it's just perfect. It's the Fall Harvest Festival at Dollywood, 12,000 pumpkins, that train ride, all the rides. Matthew of Dayton was their winner earlier today. Matthew, enjoy Dollywood on us. James and Kim hope to be sending you to Dollywood if you win tomorrow morning.
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0: And quickly for traffic and Red Bank, Ace Hardware, they're on Dayton Boulevard. They're going to be closing off portions of that road tomorrow. And also Roberts Mill Road will be closed tomorrow. Work going on in both of those areas. So record high, 87. We're expecting 89 today and tomorrow. So tying or breaking record highs. Wouldn't you know it? 66 now downtown.
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had to cancel a concert over the weekend, literally at the last minute, like an hour or two beforehand, because of a bomb threat. 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

0: all of your favorites yesterday and today. 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We're Sunny 92.3. How is your Tuesday? 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That's keeptnriverbeautiful.org. That starts tomorrow. 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

0: 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It's 10:50. More of your favorites. I've got them next. Well, every day is a special day. Today is the birthday of the United States Navy. 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So if you are or have served in the United States Navy, we certainly salute you and thank you for your service. 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
17: from the StormTrack 9 Weather Center.
18: Sunny skies and warm for today with high temperatures in the mid to upper 80s. Tonight, clear with patchy fog possible, lows near 60. Wednesday and Thursday feature mostly sunny skies and hot conditions with high temperatures nearing 90. From the StormTrack 9 Weather Center, I'm meteorologist Olivia Glass.
0: So I don't know what to wear anymore. 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It's 88 when I get home. Record high today is 88. We might tie that. It's 68 downtown.
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0: from the sunny 92.3 HEP Heating Studios. 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
1: We're sunny 92.3. 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

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Great love song. Sunny 92.3, are you a pollen sufferer? Well, the ragweed count, it's in the low range today. We'll take it, yay. 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

Sunny 92.3 knows there's nothing better this time of year than crisp air and fall colors in the Smokies. And the best way to enjoy it is at Dollywood's annual Harvest Festival, presented by Humana. 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Be the first caller with the correct answer, and you'll win Dollywood Harvest Festival tickets and also qualify for the always in demand tasting passes. Yum! 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

0: 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John Tesh tonight at 7 o'clock. 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
0: 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Saying hello to Juanita, Latrice, and Paula. Thank you, ladies, for checking in on the Sunny 92.3 Facebook page. It is a pleasure. So, record high for this date, 88 degrees back in 1954. We expect to tie that today. Maybe even break it today and tomorrow. It's 70 in Chattanooga.

0: 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Today is Every Day is Something Day. 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Along those lines, we're recognizing Breast Cancer Awareness Month. I'll have a big old pink warm and fuzzy hoodie to help celebrate Breast Cancer Awareness Month. We'll do that in about an hour during lunch today here at Sunny.
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0: Blew out my flip-flop and stepped on a pop-top. Been there, done that, right? We're live and we're local middays. We are Sunny 92.3 lunchtime, just around the corner. Entertainment happenings for the day 18 years ago today. All the single ladies put a ring on it. That was at the top of the charts. That was 2008. On this day in 1984, Stevie Wonder was number one. I just called to say I love you. And Brian May, the guitarist for the rock group Queen, he says Queen will never tour again. They kind of made the decision after their last tour wrapped up, which was not too long ago. He says band members, when they're on tour for a year, they have to miss weddings and funerals of family members and friends. Everybody has grandkids. Just too many moving parts. So Brian May of Queen says Queen will never tour again. And that's entertainment.
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14: You go. the StormTrack 9 Weather Center.
15: Sunny skies and warm for today with high temperatures in the mid to upper 80s. Tonight, clear with patchy fog possible, lows near 60. Wednesday and Thursday feature mostly sunny skies and hot conditions with high temperatures nearing 90. From the StormTrack 9 Weather Center, I'm meteorologist Olivia Glass.
0: Downtown nice and sunny and 74. Lunchtime, let's eat.
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1: We're sunny 92.3. 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
2: 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And here you go. It's Kelly Clarkson from the year 2012. Letting it go, turning my cheek for the rest of the show. Now that you know this is my life, I won't be told what's supposed to be right. It's Kelly Clarkson from 2012. Miss Independent or Catch My Breath. 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

We've got the best songs on the radio. We do. Sunny 92.3. Letting it go, turning my cheek for the sake of the show. Now that you know this is my life, I won't be told what's supposed to be right. It's Kelly Clarkson from 2012. Is that Miss Independent or Catch My Breath? 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

Well, catch my breath is the answer today, Kelly Clarkson, from the year 2012. Catch my breath. Leslie from Benton, Tennessee is our winner today. Hello, Leslie. You got the answer right. It was a random drawing. You get that warm and fuzzy bright pink hoodie, recognizing Breast Cancer Awareness Month. Catch my breath. Leslie from Benton, Tennessee is the winner today. We'll do it again tomorrow during lunch. Sunny 92.3. I don't

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that's a mighty long time. 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The afterworld. 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Day or night.

0: Well, now that you found us, lock us in. We've got all of your favorites from yesterday and today, and James and Kim weekday mornings to wake you up live at 5. That would make us Sunny 92.3. How's your Tuesday? Hello there. It's 12:49. An extra long stretch of your favorites. They're coming up. Quickly in Sunny Sports, it's the Guardians and the Rays tonight at 8. Now, Cleveland won game one, so they're leading that series 1-0. Tomorrow night, the Brewers are at the Dodgers, and the Dodgers will need to win it to stay in it. New college football rankings. Georgia is number one. Notre Dame is number two. Miami Hurricanes are third. Ohio State is fourth. Indiana is fifth. Alabama is sixth. And Thursday night, for Thursday night football in the NFL, it's Seattle at Denver. And that's Sunny Sports.
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11: From the Storm Track 9 Weather Center.
12: Sunny skies and warm for today with high temperatures in the mid to upper 80s. Tonight, clear with patchy fog possible, lows near 60. Wednesday and Thursday feature mostly sunny skies and hot conditions with high temperatures nearing 90. From the Storm Track 9 Weather Center, I'm meteorologist Olivia Glass.
13: Turn up the sunny. Turn up. The music is so good.
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0: 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Got a smart speaker? We are there too. We're Sunny 92.3. Hello there, it's 118. Tuesday afternoon, this Saturday and Sunday, Chattanooga Market presents their annual. This is the 25th year, by the way, and it's both weekend days. Only happens a couple of times a year when something's going on at the market Saturday and Sunday because they're kind of a Sunday-only thing, but Oktoberfest is pretty special. This Saturday and also this Sunday at First Horizon Pavilion, Melissa Lail runs the market. Melissa, I know it's Saturday and Sunday. Kim Carson and I will be out there Sunday, and we just can't wait. It's one of the most fun things of the entire season for the Chattanooga market, the sights and the sounds and the smells.
1: It's going to be really fun. You guys will be out there hosting all of the stage games, the brat toss, the sign holding, and the very popular Mr. and Miss Chattanooga contest takes place at 4 p.m. So everyone come out. That's on Saturday, I should say.
0: Right.
1: And
0: mm-hmm.
1: You're encouraged to come out in your dirndl and lederhosen. 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It's a fun dress-up occasion.
0: It really is. 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
6: From the Storm Track 9 Weather Center.
0: So believe it or not, record high for this date, 88 degrees back in 1954. We may tie it or break it. Yeah, today and Wednesday and Thursday. What? And then it'll drop like a rock, highs in the 60s this weekend. So we're looking for 88 today. It's 81 downtown Chattanooga at the station, giving away more Dollywood tickets with James and Kim tomorrow morning.
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concert tickets. 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

0: I'll never forget, after Dolly passed away, and Dolly had written that song decades ago, and she had her own version, which was really very good. Linda Ronstadt also recorded it. But Whitney is the one that really put it on the map, and Dolly always said it was Whitney's record, but it was Dolly's song. Dolly wrote it, and she never sold the publishing rights to that because all the money she made from that song, she put it towards doing good in the world. And that's what she meant. It was Whitney's record, but it was Dolly's song. We are today at Sunny 92.3. You're heading to Boo in the Zoo at the Chattanooga Zoo. It's every Friday and Saturday night through Halloween. It's after the zoo closes down. It's from 4 until 8 p.m. every Friday and Saturday night these next couple of weekends. 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You can't walk up to the zoo and buy a ticket there at the box office. So keep that in mind. 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
1: 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And we all know why. The Iran war is causing gas prices to skyrocket. Mike Collins voted for the Iran war 7 times because Mike Collins always does what Donald Trump wants. Like when Mike Collins voted with Trump to double health insurance premiums for more than 1 million Georgians. Or all those times Mike Collins voted for Trump's tariffs. Mike Collins votes with Trump 100% of the time. And they're making everything more expensive. John Ossoff's fighting to make our lives more affordable and keep our kids safe. John Ossoff went after the big drug companies and capped insulin at $35. He took on big tech and forced them to report child predators online. And he's fighting the insurance companies to ban them from denying the health care you need.
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0: 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It's tonight at 7 with sunny 92.3. Live local middays. 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Sunny923.com. 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
17: Sun sunny skies and warm for today with high temperatures in the mid to upper 80s. Tonight, clear with patchy fog possible, lows near 60. Wednesday and Thursday feature mostly sunny skies and hot conditions with high temperatures nearing 90. From the StormTrack 9 Weather Center, I'm meteorologist Olivia Glass.
0: You're up to 83, nice and sunny. 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
1: Weird sunny 92.3. 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

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And the best way to enjoy it is at Dollywood's annual Harvest Festival, presented by Humana. 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Be the first caller with the correct answer, and you'll win Dollywood Harvest Festival tickets and also qualify for the always in demand tasting passes. Yum! 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

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I'm on sunny923.com, clicked finally Friday and logged in. 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

0: Well, now that you found us, lock us in. We're down here on the sunny end of the radio dial. Oh, yeah, for about 62 years. Sunny 92.3. How's your Tuesday? It's 2:20. You're a Libra. You've got a birthday today. Happy birthday from Sunny 92.3. You're very creative. You're good at expressing yourself through your talents, by the way. And you're social. Got a lot of friends. You will be doing some traveling, by the way. And also, unexpectedly, you will experience a change in a relationship. Not necessarily negative, however. So Libra, make it a very special birthday. If it's your birthday today, you're celebrating with singer Marie Osmond. Remember the Osmond family? Marie is 67 today. I Can't Drive, 55. Sammy Hagar is 79. From Simon and Garfunkel, Paul Simon is 85 today. He's also a Libra.
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0: Quickly in international news, Pope Leo had surgery to remove a lung nodule. We're just breaking that surgery was successful. Pope Leo had surgery to remove a lung nodule. That surgery was successful. High today of 88 or 89, the same for Wednesday and the same for Thursday. Then we'll drop like a rock. 67 over the weekend. Oh, goodness. Downtown, it's 84.
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0: We are live. We are local. Middays. 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Kim and Robin drive you home in about a half hour. So the new list is out. Favorite Halloween candy by state. 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Let's see. Alabama, you seem to love Snickers. Well, I'm all over that. In Georgia, it is Skittles. There we go. North Carolina listeners, you love Skittles as well. Let's check our South Carolina listeners. You love Twix candy bars. Here in Tennessee, it's M&M's. I am all over that. So favorite candies for Halloween by state. Yummy. 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
1: So when it comes to exercise, which should you do first, strength training or cardio? Experts say go ahead and start with a little cardio to warm up, but not too much. Only do about 5 to 10 minutes of low to moderate intensity cardio, because if you do more than that, it will fatigue your muscles too much before you pick up your dumbbells. According to a study in the Journal of Strength and Conditioning Research, experts found that exercisers did fewer reps if they had just run or cycled. So if strength is your goal, warm up, do your strength workout, then finish with more cardio. And keep this rule in mind. If you do circuit training where you go from machine to machine, switch it up every time, because research shows, don't miss this, people can do more repetitions of the first strength exercise performed than all the other movements after that. John Tesh with today's Intelligence for Your Life Minute.
0: Don't forget, John Tesh has Intelligence for Your Life and the best variety of your music. 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
0: From the Storm Track 9 Weather Center.
18: Sunny skies and warm for today with high temperatures in the mid to upper 80s. Tonight, clear with patchy fog possible, lows near 60. Wednesday and Thursday feature mostly sunny skies and hot conditions with high temperatures nearing 90. From the Storm Track 9 Weather Center, I'm meteorologist Olivia Glass.
16: It's 86 downtown Chattanooga in the Choo Choo City. Kim and Robin drive you home next. I'm looking, it's a little bit slow, 24 west from the ridge cut. Over to the 27 split, typical Tuesday afternoon downtown Chattanooga traffic. Robin has more in a few.
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0: From the sunny 92.3 HEP Heating Studios. 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

today's Sunny 92.3. It's Kim and Robin in the afternoon. Hope you're having a great Tuesday so far. We've got a fun show in store for you. We're going to talk about what could be the hottest toy of the year, according to some experts. And also, we'll talk about Oktoberfest and a new dating service as well. That's all just ahead here on Sunny.

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0: are today, Sunny 92.3. If you are making a plan for the weekend, don't miss the Chattanooga Market. It's my favorite weekend of the entire year because it's Oktoberfest at the market. It's always packed, but it's always a ton of fun. And under the big tent, you're going to find the band that's going to have lots of fun. And we have lots of contests for you. Brat tossing, Stein hoisting. We do it Saturday and Sunday. They have a Mr. and Mrs. Oktoberfest on Saturday as well. It's a ton of fun. I am going to be there starting at 11 a.m. on Sunday. So come and join in on the brat toss. That's the contest that I'm going to be running on Sunday. The Stein hoisting as well. So it's going to be a ton of fun. And I'm going to lead you in the chicken dance. So I hope to see you at the Chattanooga Market on Sunday. But Oktoberfest is happening both Saturday and Sunday.
1: All right, not too bad this afternoon. 24 eastbound, about 10 or 11 minutes from downtown to the split. Westbound 24 is going to be 20 minutes from the split to downtown, but you look good from there. 153, no problem between I-75 and the dam. 75 looks good between Cleveland and Dalton. Watch out for accidents. MLK at Houston and also Shalifer just east of I-75.
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1: And at 3:31, 24 eastbound is going to be about 11 or 12 minutes to get from downtown to the split. Westbound 24, you're looking at 20, maybe 25 minutes to get from the split to downtown. 153, no problem between I-75 and the Dam. 75 is looking good between Cleveland and Dalton. Watch out for accidents. Mountain Creek Road at the W Road and also 3rd at Holtzclaw.
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0: 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Are you single? Are you on a dating app? Well, there's a new app out that is kind of interesting because it allows other people to vote on who you should date. It's kind of like the old Love Connection game show kind of days. It's called Rivet, and it allows other people to play Cupid. You can sign up to be a matcher, and then you get to vote on matches for other people. It's a little like a game, although you know someone will take their matchmaking very seriously. So you can be a matcher, or you can get matched as well. And it's not just looks. It includes core personality traits and interests, relationship intentions, and physical preferences as well. So you can submit a vote of yes or a vote of no. Okay? Couples aren't forced into anything. You don't have to go out on a date even if you get matched with somebody, okay? So no matter how many people vote on it, if the couple wants to go on a date, they can decide that for themselves. So here's a fascinating aspect about it, though. You can be a matcher even if you're married, in a relationship, or simply not currently looking to date. But good luck trying to explain that to your partner if you aren't upfront about it first. So the app is called Rivet, R-I-V-E-T. It's a very interesting concept.
1: All right, problems 24 westbound. We got a broken down vehicle between Rossville Boulevard and downtown. The left lane is going to be partially blocked, so slow through there. It's going to be 20 to 25 minutes to get from the split to downtown, then you're good. Eastbound traffic not affected. Eastbound is going to be about 12 or 13 minutes to get from downtown to the split. 153 looks good between I-75 and the dam. 75 southbound, you got flashing lights right close to the Hamilton County-Bradley County line. Everything out of the roadway, traffic just a bit slow through there. Northbound on 75 looks good. And watch out for accidents. Mountain Creek Road at the W Road and 3rd at Holtzclaw.
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14: From the Storm Track 9 Weather Center.
15: Clear with patchy fog possible. Tonight, lows near 60. Wednesday and Thursday feature mostly sunny skies and hot conditions with high temperatures nearing 90. From the Storm Track 9 Weather Center, I'm meteorologist Olivia Glass.
16: Turn up the sunny.
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0: We are today, Sunny 92.3. Did you catch this? We have got Bill Murray in a new commercial, and he's going back to his original Ghostbusters character in a new Rivian. He pulls up to a house in a Rivian with the logo on the side and lures out the green Slimer to be captured. Just listen to a little piece of it.
1: Hiya. Got an order for a Hawaiian pizza. And I think you said something about no onions. Those guys at the dinner. It's Little Chunky.
2: Come on, Papa.
1: Oh, had a little bit of an appetite, didn't we? 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
0: I caught the commercial over the weekend, and it's really cute. I just love Bill Murray.
5: And we got problems. 24 westbound, there's an accident right as you pass Germantown. All the westbound lanes on I-24 are blocked at that point. Now you can get off at the Belvoir-Germantown exit and then get back onto 24 westbound from the Germantown on-ramp. And then further down, we got a broken down vehicle between Rossville Boulevard and downtown. That has the left lane blocked. Eastbound traffic not affected by any of this, although eastbound is going to be about 15 or 16 minutes from downtown to the split. 153 looks good between I-75 and the dam 75 moving well between Cleveland and Dalton. Watch out for an accident Belvoir at Fountain Avenue.
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Sunny 92.3. I've got a story for you later in the show about something that someone discovered at the airport. It is a very strange story, and it has to do with birds. Birds of a feather now, Billie Eilish on Sunny.

0: And at 431, all westbound lanes of I-24 remain blocked at Germantown. Now, here's what you can do. You can get off at the Germantown-Belvoir exit, and then you can get back onto 24 westbound there from the Germantown on-ramp. That's on the other side of the accident. Then you're going to see a broken-down vehicle between Rossville Boulevard and downtown. That's got the left lane blocked through there. Eastbound traffic not affected by any of this. Eastbound is going to be about 20 minutes to get from downtown to the split. 153 looks good between I-75 and the dam. 75 is good between Cleveland and Dalton.
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Sunny 92.3. Have you been watching The Voice this year? It's got a really good set of judges. I love Queen Latifah, and I love adding Riley Green. He and Maroon 5's frontman Adam Levine, they're funny together.

0: we are today, Sunny 92.3. I'm Kim Carson. Here's something you may want to talk to your kids about, the door kick challenge. This is new on social media, and teenagers film themselves aggressively kicking in a door. So here are some parents and also a police officer talking about it.
1: I heard this loud boom, like I literally thought somebody was trying to break into the door because it was really loud.
2: I worry about the kids that, you know, they might knock on the wrong house and get something scary behind that door and what happens after that.
3: If you're a parent, we want you to talk to your kids about that and discourage them from participating in this type of behavior.
0: I think it would be a very good idea to talk to your kids about it if they're seeing this, especially teenagers, if they're seeing this on social media, because there could be something really bad that could happen to them in this day and age especially. So the door kick challenge, it's all over social media right now.
4: And 24 westbound remains shut down at Germantown. They're trying to get that accident out of the way. So at this point, what you need to do is get off at the Belvoir Germantown exit. Then you can get back onto 24 westbound from the Germantown on-ramp. Further down, we got a broken down vehicle between Rossville Boulevard and downtown. That's got the left lane blocked. Eastbound traffic not affected. Eastbound is going to be about 17 or 18 minutes from downtown to the split. 153 moving well between I-75 and the dam. 75, no problem between Cleveland and Dalton. Watch out for an accident South Broad Street at the I-24 overpass.
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13: From the StormTrack 9 Weather Center.
14: Tonight, skies are going to be clear with lows 55 to 60. Mostly sunny and very warm on Wednesday, high near 90. The record is 87. Wednesday night, mostly clear, 60 to 65. And partly cloudy Thursday with a high near 90. Record is 85. From the StormTrack 9 Weather Center, I'm senior meteorologist Bill Race.
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I've had a lot of people say, hey, how do I get those Dollywood tickets? Well, we're giving them away all week long, and I'll give you an answer first thing tomorrow morning so you can get in to win.

Sunny 92.3 knows there's nothing better this time of year than crisp air and fall colors in the Smokies. 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Yum! 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

0: here today, Sunny 92.3. So what's going on at the Miami airport? Oh my goodness. First, there was a kitten on the runway last week and the planes couldn't land. Cute little kitten, by the way. And now there's a man that was smuggling something in his underwear. And what was it?
1: That's pretty weird.
2: It's terrible for the birds.
3: Looks like drugs or a weapon. Oh, wow. Oh.
4: Birds.
0: It was birds. Is that not the weirdest thing you've ever heard of? Why would you be smuggling birds in your underwear?
5: And good news, 24 westbound. They have reopened the center lane and the left lanes there at that accident as you pass Germantown. So the right lane remains blocked. Traffic is able to get through. Once you get past that accident, you're good all the way to I-59. Eastbound traffic on 24 is going to be about 15 or 16 minutes from downtown to the split. 153 northbound will get an accident right as you pass Amnicola. Now, they've been able to move everything out of the roadway, so all lanes are open there, just a bit slow. Southbound 153 looks good. 75, both directions approaching the split is going to be a little slow. That's because of that accident, 24 westbound, but no major problem.
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We are all about variety. And of course, it is Breast Cancer Awareness Month. 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

0: And at 5:32, we still have that accident working right as you, 24 westbound, right as you pass Germantown. The right lane remains blocked. The good news is, once you're past that accident, you're good all the way to I-59. Eastbound traffic on 24, about 16 or 17 minutes from downtown to the split. 153 northbound is a bit slow approaching the dam. There's an accident right after you pass Amnicola. They do have everything out of the roadway there. Meantime, 75 both directions approaching the split is going to be a little slow. That is as the cleanup continues. That accident there on I-24 westbound.
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0: baby, do that conga. Sunny 92.3, and I hate to say this, but Christmas is right around the corner. Can you believe that? So what's going to be the big toy this year? Well, there are a lot of experts and websites naming that toy, and it is something called, oh my gosh, I can't believe I'm even saying this, butt face. It's Chester Cheeks, and it's a naked backside with a face. He has hands, feet, and a tuft of hair on top of his head, and he's mostly face, though, and he's wearing undies or shorts at his waist, so he's wearing headphones for some reason as well, but he does a variety of five-year-old kid noises, okay? use your imagination on that one. You can see why this cracks kids up at certain ages, maybe even at my age too. But at least it's not a gaming console and it's not super expensive. It's only about $30 on Amazon. You can also find it at Target and at Walmart. Could this be the toy of the year for Christmas? We'll see. I think it would make an excellent white elephant game gift.
1: All right, 24 westbound, that accident near Germantown, that has all been cleared out of the way. So all lanes are open through there. Still a bit slow, but no major problem. 24 eastbound, about 14 or 15 minutes from downtown at the split. 153 northbound, still that accident working between Amnicola and the dam. Everything off on the right shoulder there. Southbound on 153 is good. 75 moving well between Cleveland and Dalton. And watch out for an accident, Cromwell, just off Shallowford Road.
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11: The Storm Track 9 Weather Center.
12: Tonight, skies are going to be clear with lows 55 to 60. Mostly sunny and very warm on Wednesday, high near 90. The record is 87. Wednesday night, mostly clear, 60 to 65. And partly cloudy Thursday with a high near 90. Record is 85. From the Storm Track 9 Weather Center, I'm Senior Meteorologist Bill Race.
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0: from the sunny 92.3 HEP Plumbing Studios. 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
1: We're sunny 92.3 WDEF-FM HD1 Chattanooga.

Titanium, sunny 92.3. John Tesh starting right at 7 o'clock tonight. He always has really interesting information for you with intelligence for your life. 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

0: are today, Sunny 92.3. If you are making a plan for the weekend, don't miss the Chattanooga Market. It's my favorite weekend of the entire year because it's Oktoberfest at the market. It's always packed, but it's always a ton of fun. And under the big tent, you're going to find the band that's going to have lots of fun. And we have lots of contests for you. Brat tossing, Stein hoisting. We do it Saturday and Sunday. They have a Mr. and Mrs. Oktoberfest on Saturday as well. It's a ton of fun. I am going to be there starting at 11 a.m. on Sunday. So come and join in on the brat toss. That's the contest that I'm going to be running on Sunday. The Stein hoisting as well. So it's going to be a ton of fun. And I'm going to lead you in the chicken dance. So I hope to see you at the Chattanooga Market on Sunday. But Oktoberfest is happening both Saturday and Sunday.
1: And still a busy ride on I-24. Eastbound is going to be about 14 or 15 minutes from downtown to the Split. Westbound 24, 20-minute ride to get from the Split to downtown. Then you're good. 153 southbound. Watch out for broken down vehicle right before you get to Highway 50. They've got everything off on the right shoulder. Meantime, 75 is good both ways between Cleveland and Dalton.
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17: Tonight, skies are going to be clear with lows 55 to 60. Mostly sunny and very warm on Wednesday, high near 90. The record is 87. Wednesday night, mostly clear, 60 to 65. And partly cloudy Thursday with a high near 90. Record is 85. From the Storm Track 9 Weather Center, I'm Senior Meteorologist Bill Race.

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1: The Storm Track 9 Weather Center.
14: Tonight, skies are going to be clear with lows 55 to 60. Mostly sunny and very warm on Wednesday, high near 90. The record is 87. Wednesday night, mostly clear, 60 to 65. And partly cloudy Thursday with a high near 90. Record is 85. From the Storm Track 9 Weather Center, I'm Senior Meteorologist Bill Race.

0: from the sunny 92.3 HEP Heating Studios. 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
3: My name is John Tesh. 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If you want to be successful, make sure you pay attention to what you do in the morning every morning. According to Stanford University research, mornings do matter most. They found in their study that having a small victory in the morning, anything from starting work on time or doing all the dishes sitting in the sink to fitting in an early workout or making your bed, increases your odds of having a productive day. In fact, there's a great book by the SEAL trainer, Admiral McRaven, and the title is Make Your Bed. It's because starting the day with a win, no matter how small, it triggers the positive feelings to propel you to keep checking things off your list so you can perpetuate that good energy. Start your day with a win. Are you with me?
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0: Ah, time for sleep intelligence. Here and now, I have two great tips to help you fall asleep and sleep more deeply. First, about 90 minutes before you climb into bed, I want you to soak your feet in hot water, about the temperature of a comfortable bath, for 15 minutes. Dr. Shelby Harris is with the Behavioral Sleep Program at Montefiore Medical Center. Dr. Harris says, by warming your feet, you will dilate the blood vessels. That's going to draw blood away from your core. That's going to reduce your overall body temperature. See how that works? And as you know from listening to this program, lowering that core temperature is the key to triggering the production of sleep hormones. Then one more. 20 minutes before you hit the sack, try some deep breathing. Deep breathing calms the sympathetic nervous system, reducing stress hormones and heart rate. And it's been shown to help people go to the deeper stage of sleep and wake up less during the night. And that's true even for people who chronically have poor sleep.
1: I-F-Y-L. Intelligence for your life.
0: 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Right now, just go to Tesh.com and see what your number is. 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
0: All right, my intelligent, healthy listeners, if you've got an active lifestyle, that would be one that includes walking the dog, perhaps waiting tables or heavy-duty chores in the house or garden, it turns out you might be getting all the exercise you need on a daily basis to be healthy. According to the CDC, everyday physical tasks that take at least 10 minutes to complete can be considered, quote, mini workouts, and can strengthen your immune system and your muscles, boost your mood, and lower your risk of disease. And exercising even more won't necessarily provide increased health benefits. In fact, it could actually lead to overuse and injuries. Plus, research shows that several short bursts of exercise throughout the day lowers blood pressure more effectively than one longer, more strenuous exercise session. Bottom line, an active lifestyle where you get at least two 10-minute mini workouts during the day can improve your health and be all the daily exercise you need.
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0: Well, there's plenty of research, plenty of data to support this saying. An apple a day can keep the doctor away, but experts say just make sure it's an organic apple because a recent study in the journal Frontiers in Microbiology found that an organic apple, not treated with pesticides, contains more than 100 million diverse bacteria, making it much better for our health than conventional apples. And those millions of microbes are important for maintaining a healthy gut, which is linked to everything from lowering your risk of developing allergies to better mental health. Organic apples also taste better, according to the research. It comes down to a microbe known as methylobacterium, which enhances flavorful compounds. Organic apples have significantly higher amounts of that microbe and those flavorful compounds. So for your health and your taste buds and your microbiome, organic apples are worth the extra cost.
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Welcome back to Intelligence for Your Life. John Tesh with you. I believe I've given this tip at least three or four times over the last 20 years, but we always get a great response. I wanted to go over it again because I use it all the time. I get up in the middle of the night a lot.

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0: Time for some terrific longevity intel. And longevity researcher, and I'm a big fan of this guy, author of the Blue Zones books, Dan Buettner. He says, if you want to live a long life, have minestrone soup, or as the Italians say, minestrone. He has researched, Dan has, the populations that live the longest, one of which is on the Italian island of Sardinia. And one of their longevity secrets is a nice bowl of minestrone. Buettner says, they eat it for lunch every day. What is in this soup that makes it so healthy and adds to our longevity? Tomatoes, first of all. They're loaded with lycopene, which relaxes blood vessels and reduces plaque and arteries.

0: calories. It's so powerful for heart health that people who eat a tomato-rich diet have a stroke risk that's up to 65% lower. And even among patients who have had heart problems, it increases their survival rate after surgery by more than 300%. Just remember, cooked tomatoes are best. They release more lycopene. More longevity ingredients in minestrone: onions and garlic. They both contain a compound called allicin, which expands our blood vessels, lowering blood pressure and improving our immune system. Garlic in particular stimulates our killer T cells to specifically attack and destroy cold and flu viruses. That's awesome. And the Sardinians put potato in their minestrone soup. The University of Scranton found that the antioxidants in potato lowers blood pressure.
1: Intelligence for your life.
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14: The Storm Track 9 Weather Center.
15: Tonight, skies are going to be clear with lows 55 to 60. Mostly sunny and very warm on Wednesday. High near 90. The record is 87. Wednesday night, mostly clear, 60 to 65, and partly cloudy Thursday with a high near 90, record is 85. From the StormTrack 9 Weather Center, I'm Senior Meteorologist Bill Race.

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